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Oh no! Hey Hoppy, wait for me, son! 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

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There's a lot of weird, ungodly tales about Marie. She's supposed to have a lot of magic potions.

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Everything's changing, and we're just trying to keep up. But we've got something special here, something worth waiting for. Yeah, we're right on the edge of falling in love.

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Then I heard someone whisper, hey, that's him. That's when the crowd let out this deafening sound. It

high school gym in person for one show only this Saturday night. The big 2-hour show starts at 7:30. Tickets are just $1.50. You get your money.

bring flowers to me. I can't help but ponder, life is such a wonder, and everything's beautiful.

I see the foreign flag arrayed, their guns on fire as we sail into hell. I have no fear of death, it brings no sorrow.